Good evening, ladies and gentlemen. National news tonight. We're going to talk about crimes, murders, wars, suicide, social crisis, and I hope you're going to enjoy our program.

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I am patient. I am strong. I am unconditional love. I am the primordial force, and I am complete.

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We have adjusted the magnetic field to compensate for the normal loss of gravitational effect and atmospheric pressure. But your watch hasn't stopped. Feel your pulse.

0: nigga did me dirtier than laundry. Took a scroll through his IG just to get a DM from his wifey.
1: What the fuck?
0: I was so confused. What should Dolce do? She didn't know about me and I didn't know about Zoom. I opened up the messages and had to hit the Zoom. Turns out the girl was really a dude.
1: God

0: 2023. I'm stacking lots of cheese and making money. My grass is really green, and honestly, I can't even fucking count no more. It's a really dark time for me. I'm going through a lot.
1: By a lot, you mean drugs?
0: I wouldn't.
1: Drugs?
0: No, you know? it's a natural plan.
1: I mean, I'm not judging.
0: I don't think.
1: I'm just saying.
0: I'm not an addict.
1: You wanna talk about it?
0: I mean, fuck. I like pills. I like drugs. I like getting money. I like strippers. I like to fuck. I like day drinking and day parties in Hollywood. I like doing Hollywood shit. Tony probably would.

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And Zine's blood was close to her skin. She would throw her head back and laugh, blow smoke and cuss hard, and she could break a young man's carapace. She could drink hard rum and linger long after grog had

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0: nigga,
1: what the fuck?
0: Nigga,
1: we gon' get
0: you. Nigga, it's 87, nigga. Is you dead, bro?
1: Yeah, nigga, but nigga, this is motherfucking.
0: We need
1: nigga,
0: to do some motherfucking
1: ain't nobody
0: paper,
1: never robbed no motherfucking train.
0: Listen, man, is your mother giving you money, nigga?
1: Nah,
0: my
1: nigga.
0: Mom don't give me shit, nigga. It's time to get paid, nigga. You with me? Motherfuckers, you with me?
1: Yeah, I'm with you,
0: all
1: nigga.
0: All right, then, nigga,
1: on.
0: Let's make it happen, then. All you motherfuckers, get on the fucking floor.
1: Get on the motherfucking floor.

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0: he's getting back in the vehicle. Another one back in the vehicle, and finally, CHP

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wake up in time, we might have a chance of turning this thing around. How can we change it? Bring it down to the street.